0: SRF 3. Das ist Radio.
1: SRF 3.
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We're both headstrong, no compromise.

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We still doing good. This next song is my latest single. It's a song titled Burning Temptation.

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You guys having a good time? 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
1: Sei gerne! All right. Anybody here lives in St. Gallen? All right, that's the vast majority. All right.

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Just want to say thank you so much for coming down to this performance. I really appreciate that. There's so much to see at this beautiful festival, and thank you so much for coming down. You guys have been a wonderful audience. But just to let you know, I'll be back. I'll be back in Zurich in October, so make sure you get some tickets, you know. Anyway, we're gonna love you and leave it with this last one.

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At the top of our lungs, we're gonna scream the phrase, watch it, two times in a row. It goes like this. Watch it, that's it, two times, open air. Are you ready? Here we go, watch it.

We're gonna give you everything we have tonight. We're gonna work very, very hard for you. Like I said, it's an honor to be representing this night here. Thanks for letting us close out main stage, man. If you would have us back.

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1: Schalt seit der Doppel ein. Mit dem SRF 3 Festivalsemonat.
0: Hey, would you give it up for your venue staff and security right here in Open Area? Can you hear me?
2: Yes.
0: Yes? All right. Would you please tell us your name? What is your name?
2: My name is Rick.
0: Give it up for Rick! Okay, Rick, do you know this song? It goes, whoa, whoa, whoa, whoa, whoa. You know that song? Okay, okay, all right. We're gonna see if Rick can sing it with me. I'm gonna start. I'll sing it, but then you sing loud over top of me, okay? You sing. Here we go. Let's try it, Rick. Here it comes. It goes like this.

How we doing for you? Did we do okay? Did we do okay? Did we do okay? Like I said before, thank you for letting a couple of American guys come over here and play your beautiful festival in your beautiful country. I hope you have a great weekend of amazing music. Thank you so much for having us. One more time, would you please give it up for Justin on the drums over here now? Come on! See you.

could try. We could wake up in a world full of change. We could fly, we could fly, we could fly. Can't you see what's going on in here? History returns, it's bringing fear.